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0: 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Di Manura ki.
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0: 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Atau disebut kaulah balat na dewa.
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